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4: 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I'm going to say that again, what you give tonight becomes a seed in God's hand. And that is a guaranteed investment. That you can invest into stocks, and tomorrow the stocks may crash. But this is a biblical principle that does not crash. It doesn't matter what the oil field looks like. No importa que es el precio del aceite. Cuando tú caminas por obediencia, when you walk by faith and obedience, He's the covenant keeper. Él es el que cumple los pactos, Iglesia. Mi oración, my prayer tonight is that you don't give because you feel that you need to give. That you give because it is an honor for you to give. It is a privilege for you and I to give. Es una honra, es un privilegio, Iglesia, que nosotros podemos darle a Dios. With every seed lifted up, lift up your seed before you deposit it. 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With the authority that you've given me, Señor. 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Everyone that is on the sound of my voice, I bless in the name of Jesus. I pray that, Father, you will bless them in the name of Jesus. That you will work overflow in their life. Shaken, put together, sacudido, Señor, imprimido en la vida de ellos, Señor. 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We love you, Jesus. We thank you and we ask this in the mighty name of Jesus. 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

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This is an anthem. This is a call to action. This is an exhortation. Listen.

0: If we got invaded right here, right now, if we got invaded right here, right now, I guarantee you, you wouldn't care what this person looked like next to you.
1: Si llegaran invadidos en este momento, te prometo que ni siquiera te importara la
0: persona. 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
1: si, que de donde sea, de cualquier parte del mundo que fuese,
0: if they were covered in tattoos,
1: si tienen tatuajes,
0: from head to toe, if they were just a white lady right here with the necklace on.

0: I pray that they would be one as you and I are one.
1: El Señor oraba, yo oro para que sean uno como yo y como Jesús y Dios para uno.
0: One of our own founding fathers, Thomas Jefferson, he said, how dare I let someone's theology that is different from mine keep me from praying with a man who loves the Lord. We might not see eye to eye theologically, but if you love the Lord and I love the Lord, it's time for us to band together and put hell under our feet.

0: Listen, it's time for us to stop living for motivation and start living in discipline. I don't follow Jesus because I'm motivated to follow him. I follow him because I have disciplined myself. I have disciplined myself to follow my peace. I've disciplined myself to say, no. I don't need to be motivated to go. I'm disciplined. I died to myself a long time ago. And I died to myself this morning too. So we let yourself be on peace.
1: Put on your backpack. It's time to ride. It's time to ride.
0: One more time.

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You there for us, Lord? God, you can make the world. Sing that one more time. Come on, let's everything.

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Let's go. Let's go. Let's go. Let's go. Let's go. Let's go. Let's go. Let's go. Let's go. Let's go. Let's go. Let's go. Let's go. Let's go. Let's go. Let's go. Let's go. Let's go. Let's go. Let's go. Let's go. Let's go. Let's go. Let's go. Let's go. Let's go. Let's go. Let's go. Let's go. Let's go. Let's go. Let's go. Let's go. Let's go. Let's go. Let's go. Let's go. Let's go. Let's go. Let's go. Let's go. Let's go. Let's go. Let's go. Let's go. Let's go. Let's go. Let's go. Let's go. Let's go. Let's go. Let's go. Let's go. Let's go. Let's go. Let's go. Let's go. Let's go. Let's go. Let's go. Let's go. Let's go. Let's go. Let's go. Let's go. Let's go. Let's go. Let's go. Let's go. Let's go. Let's go. Let's go. Let's go. Let's go. Let's

0: back.
1: It's time to ride.
0: It's time to ride.
1: Lace up your boots.
0: Come on. Come on, everybody can sing.

0: para que ellos puedan anhelar al único, aquel que los escribió. Tú tienes guerra.
1: God says in 2 Corinthians chapter 10 verse 4.
0: Ahí dice en el libro de 2 de Corintios capítulo 10 versículo 4.
1: That the weapons,
0: que nuestras armas
1: warfare,
0: de tu guerra
1: are mighty,
0: son poderosas
1: in God,
0: en Dios,
1: for pulling down strongholds,
0: para bajar esos pensamientos hermanos,
1: taking every thought,
0: tomar todo pensamiento
1: captive,
0: captivo,
1: that tries to exalt itself up,
0: que se trata de exaltar sobre la voluntad de Dios,
1: against the knowledge of God,
0: sobre el entendimiento de Dios.
1: Sí.
0: ¿Ya ves?
1: What we need,
0: lo que nosotros necesitamos, es tenemos que entrenar
1: in righteousness,
0: en justicia.
1: Because in 2 Timothy chapter 3 verse 16,
0: ahí en el libro de Timoteo capítulo 3 versículo 16,
1: all scripture is God breathed,
0: dice que toda escritura es anhelada por la,
1: inspired by God,
0: es inspirada por Dios,
1: and it's used for training,
0: es usada para entrenar,
1: it's for reproof, it's for correction,
0: es para corregir, es para exaltar,
1: it's actually for review,
0: es para reprender.
1: It's all led for training in righteousness.
0: Es simplemente para guiar para justicia y entrenar.
1: So the whole Bible is about seeking first the kingdom of God.
0: Si toda la Biblia se trata de buscar el reino de Dios primero,
1: and His righteousness,
0: y su justicia,
1: and all Scripture,
0: y toda la escritura,
1: is breathed by God,
0: fue respirada por Dios,
1: for training in righteousness,
0: para ser entrenado en justicia.
1: I think that it's time that we get to work.
0: Yo pienso que es tiempo que nos pongamos a trabajar.
1: I think it's time we stop feasting on the world and taste testing the word.
0: Es tiempo de dejar de comer del mundo y comer la palabra.
1: It's time that you surrender to Jesus everything that you are.
0: Es tiempo de que tú te entregues a Jesucristo todo lo que tú eres.
1: So that you can actually destroy hell for a living.
0: Para que tú destruyas el infierno para tu vivir.
1: Instead of thinking like it and living like it.
0: Y dejar de pensar como el infierno y vivir como el infierno.
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0: Jesús no me salvó nomás para llegar al cielo.
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0: si tú estás aquí esta noche,
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0: yo sé que muchos de ustedes van a la iglesia.
1: There's a difference between going to church,
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1: that you've been enlisted to,
0: que tú fuiste escrito,
1: and surrendering your whole life back to God,
0: y entregarte toda tu vida para atrás a Dios.
1: See, I heard this story.
0: Yo oí una historia.
1: It was the story of a man that owned a house.
0: Era una historia de un hombre que era dueño de una casa.
1: In this house, it was huge, and he was the only one that lived there.
0: En esta casa era enorme, y él era el único que vivía ahí.
1: This man was in his house one night.
0: Y este hombre estaba allí en esa casa una noche.
1: And there was a knock at the door.
0: Allí tocaron la puerta.
1: And he went to the door.
0: Y él fue a la puerta.
1: And the devil busted in the house.
0: Y el diablo entró a la casa.
1: And threw him off the walls.
0: Y lo metió contra las paredes.
1: Turned the couches over.
0: Metió los sofás.
1: The chairs over.
0: Las sillas.
1: He destroyed the place.
0: El diablo destruyó esa casa.
1: And the sun came up.
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1: the house.
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1: He left the door cracked open.
0: Y el diablo dejó la puerta abierta.
1: The man was laying on the floor.
0: El hombre ahí estaba tirado en el piso.
1: Bruised and beaten, his clothes ripped.
0: Ahí estaba golpeado, rompida la ropa.
1: He was thrashed by the enemy.
0: Él estaba atacado por el enemigo.
1: And all of a sudden there was another knock at the door.
0: Había otra que tocaron ahí la puerta.
1: And the man was afraid.
0: El hombre tenía miedo.
1: But he went to the door.
0: Pero él fue a la puerta.
1: And to his surprise,
0: para su sorprender,
1: it was the one that they talked about when he went to Sunday school when he was a kid.
0: Era aquel que estaban hablando cuando él iba a la escuela dominicana.
1: It was Jesus.
0: Era Jesús.
1: And Jesus came in the house, the man inviting him in.
0: Y el hombre lo invitó y Jesús entró a la casa.
1: See, Jesus doesn't come in unless he's invited.
0: Ya Jesús no viene al menos que nosotros lo invitamos a él.
1: So the man said, Lord,
0: El hombre dijo, Señor,
1: I remember reading about you in Sunday school.
0: Yo recuerdo leer de ti en la escuela dominicana.
1: I'm now 50 years old.
0: Ahora tengo 50 años.
1: Last night,
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1: the devil came in my house.
0: El diablo entró a mi casa.
1: Look at my bruises.
0: Mira todo como todo.
1: I'm sorry.
0: Dijo Jesús, perdón que oí eso.
1: And the man said, you know what?
0: El hombre dijo, ¿sabes qué?
1: They told me that you saved.
0: El hombre le dijo a Jesús, me han dicho que tú salvas.
1: Que
0: tú proteges. ¿Puedes vivir conmigo?
1: Jesus said, thank you very much.
0: Dijo Jesús, gracias.
1: The man said, you know what?
0: El hombre le dijo a Jesús, ¿sabes qué?
1: This amazing master bedroom.
0: Yo tengo esta recámara grande.
1: The view over the lake is gorgeous.
0: La vista sobre la alberca está enorme, grande.
1: It's my favorite room.
0: Es mi favorito cuarto.
1: I'd like to give you that room.
0: Yo te doy ese cuarto.
1: And Jesus said, thank you very much.
0: Dijo Jesús, gracias.
1: And that night, Jesus went upstairs and did the room.
0: Y esa noche, Jesús subió a la recámara al cuarto.
1: And he helped the man put his house back together.
0: Y le ayudó, Jesús le ayudó al hombre a poner su casa en orden.
1: But then just a little while later.
0: Pero un poquito más tarde.
1: He heard this knock at the door.
0: Otra vez subió ahí alguien en la puerta.
1: And the man's pretty confident.
0: El hombre estaba confiado.
1: Because Jesus is in the house.
0: Porque Jesús está ahí.
1: And he cracked the door open.
0: Y abrió la puerta.
1: The devil got his foot in.
0: El diablo metió la pata.
1: He shoved the man back.
0: Aventó al hombre.
1: And he did the same exact thing as he did the night before.
0: Y hizo lo mismo que hizo la noche anterior.
1: The man's on the floor again in the corner.
0: El hombre ahí está en la esquina y golpeado.
1: Cannot believe what happened.
0: Él no puede creer lo que le acaba de pasar.
1: Jesus comes down the stairs.
0: Y cuando viene Jesús bajo las escaleras.
1: The man looks at Jesus.
0: El hombre mira a Jesús.
1: Like a lot of Christians.
0: Como muchos cristianos, dice Señor,
1: I thought you were protecting.
0: Yo pensé que me ibas a proteger.
1: I thought you were going to watch over me.
0: Yo pensé que me ibas a guiar.
1: The devil came in again.
0: El diablo entró otra vez.
1: And he beat me off the wall.
0: Y otra vez me golpeó.
1: Look at my house.
0: Mira mi casa.
1: What is going on?
0: ¿Qué es lo que está pasando?
1: Jesus said.
0: Dijo Jesús.
1: I was in the room that you came.
0: Yo estaba en el cuarto que tú me diste.
2: Santo.
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1: So the man thought to himself,
0: el hombre pensó a él mismo.
1: One way.
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1: That's the room with pornography.
0: Es el cuarto que tenía pornografía.
1: That's the room with the bongs and the bowls and the drug addiction.
0: Es el cuarto que tenía las drogas, las pipas allí.
1: It's the room with the Satan.
0: Es la recámara ahí con el.
1: I tell you what I'm going to do, Jesus.
0: Y él le dijo, ¿sabes lo que voy a hacer, Jesús?
1: Was right beside the door.
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1: The man said, I'm just going to take this little spare room.
0: Y él dijo, voy a tomar este cuartito chiquito.
1: You can have that house.
0: Tú te puedes quedar con la casa.
1: I can't do this anymore.
0: Yo ya no puedo hacer esto.
1: I don't even want to put the house together.
0: Ya ni quiero poner la casa en orden.
1: I am so done.
0: Yo estoy tan terminado.
1: I need to sleep.
0: Tengo que dormir.
1: So the man went in the room.
0: So el hombre entró al cuarto.
1: Jesus has the house.
0: Jesús tiene la casa entera.
1: The man hears a knock at the door.
0: El hombre otra vez oye a alguien en la puerta.
1: He says, do it again.
0: Dice, ay, no, no otra vez.
1: I thought that God was a protector.
0: Yo pensé que Dios era un protector.
1: I don't know why this is happening.
0: Yo no sé por qué está pasando.
1: Well, you know what?
0: Pues, ¿sabes qué?
1: Jesus has most of the house.
0: Jesús tiene casi toda la casa.
1: We went to the door.
0: Fue a la puerta.
1: And the devil blasted the door open and took him right in that room.
0: Y otra vez el enemigo lo hizo lo mismo, le llevó a ese cuarto. 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
0: Todas sus drogas allí estaban quebradas.
1: The devil just slipped right out the door.
0: Y el diablo se salió por la puerta.
1: So this man is done. Now he's finished.
0: Este hombre ya está terminado, está vencido. 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
1: And Jesus comes out.
0: Y Jesús sale de nuevo.
1: The man said, he did it again.
0: Y el hombre dijo a Jesús, el diablo lo hizo otra vez.
1: Jesus said, I have a great idea.
0: Dice Jesús, yo tengo una buena idea.
1: He said, why don't you give me the keys and the deed to your house?
0: Dice, le dijo Jesús, ¿por qué no me dan las llaves y el contrato de la casa?
1: And I'll let you live.
0: Y yo te voy a dejar que tú vivas allí.
1: said, I don't care anymore.
0: Y el hombre dijo, ya no me importa, quédate.
1: I can't do this, Jesus.
0: Ya no puedo hacer esto, quédate con eso.
1: He gives Jesus the house.
0: Le soledad a Jesús la casa.
1: That night,
0: esa noche,
1: there's that terrible knocking at the door.
0: Otra vez esa noche, otra vez llegó el diablo a tocar.
1: The man's trembling.
0: El hombre está ahí. El hombre tiene miedo, ya no sabe qué hacer.
1: He goes to the door.
0: Va a la puerta.
1: And Jesus taps him on the shoulder.
0: Y antes de abrir la puerta, Jesús le pega aquí en el hombro.
1: He says, excuse me.
0: Dice, hey, hazte por un lado.
1: I'll answer the
0: door. Yo contesto la puerta.
1: So Jesus didn't crack the door open.
0: Jesús.
1: He swung it wide.
0: A Jesús abrió la puerta fuerte.
1: The devil looked at him.
0: El diablo lo miró.
1: He looked at the number on the house.
0: Y miró la dirección ahí en la casa.
1: He backed up.
0: Y se hizo para atrás.
1: He looked at the number and he looked at Jesus.
0: Miró el número y miró a Jesús.
1: He scratched his head.
0: Se rascó la cabeza.
1: He backs up.
0: Se hace para atrás.
1: He kneels down.
0: Se hinca.
1: And he says, excuse me.
0: Dice, con permiso.
1: I must have the wrong house.
0: Tal vez tengo la casa equivocada.
1: The reason why we keep getting pounded.
0: La razón que cada vez seamos golpeados.
1: Is because we haven't surrendered and given Jesus the keys.
0: Porque no hemos entregado todo a Dios.
1: If you're here.
0: Si tú estás aquí.
1: And you know that you know that you know.
0: Si tú sabes que sabes porque sabes.
1: That it's time to give Jesus the keys.
0: Que es tiempo de darle a Dios tus llaves.
1: Holding nothing back.
0: No detengas nada para atrás.
1: Saying you're all in.
0: Diciendo que yo estoy entregado con
1: I
0: esto.
1: Surrender all.
0: Me entrego todo.
1: I want you to quickly stand to your feet.
0: Quiero que rápida, párate tú sobre tus pies.
1: I love Jesus with everything in me.
0: Yo amo a Dios con todo dentro de mí.
1: How do I get up there on the stage so I can see everybody? The only way.
0: El único modo.
1: That this Christian life works.
0: Que esta vida cristiana jale.
1: Is we completely give it all to Him.
0: Es simplemente entregar todo a Él.
1: I surrender all means I surrender all.
0: Cuando tú dices que yo me entrego, dice que yo me entrego todo.
1: There is no possible way for you to compartmentalize Jesus.
0: No hay una forma que tú pongas a Jesús en departamentos.
1: If anybody's here and this is your first time surrendering.
0: Tal vez tú estés aquí y es la primera vez que te vas a entregar. 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
1: If this is your first time to say yes to Jesus.
0: Si es la primera vez que tú dices sí a Jesús, levanta tu mano.
1: Anybody here? I can't see. You wave it so I can see. Amen. Amen.
0: Hallelujah. Hallelujah.
1: Amen. Amen. I love you. I promise this.
0: Yo te prometo esto.
1: You won't be sorry.
0: No, no te vas a arrepentir.
1: Oh, you won't be sorry.
0: No te vas a arrepentir.
1: Come on, you won't be sorry.
0: No te vas a arrepentir.
1: Woo! Is there any, I feel like there's three more people that have never said yes that are saying yes tonight. Who are you?
0: Yo siento que hay tres personas aquí. ¿Quién eres?
1: Come on. I feel like there's three more that said yes. Is there anybody that sees a hand? I don't see him. I want him to come up and see. Okay.
0: Hallelujah.
1: All right. Okay. Awesome. Is there anybody here?
0: Hay alguien aquí
1: that has never been baptized before.
0: Que nunca ha sido bautizado.
1: No. Never been baptized yet. All right. Okay. That's awesome. I want to share this real quick.
0: Quiero compartir algo con ustedes voladita.
1: Every time.
0: Cada vez.
1: In the book of Acts.
0: En el libro de Hechos.
1: When somebody got saved.
0: Cuando alguien fue salvado.
1: They got baptized.
0: Fueron bautizados.
1: When they got baptized back then.
0: Cuando fueron bautizados antes.
1: The Romans marked them.
0: Los romanos los marcaron.
1: And marked them and took their lands away.
0: Los marcaron y les quitaron.
1: Took their possessions away.
0: Les quitaron todo lo que ellos tenían.
1: That's what they were saying.
0: Porque es lo que estaba diciendo.
1: Was I pledge allegiance to another king?
0: Porque ellos dijeron, hey, yo sirvo a otro reino.
1: And baptism.
0: Y bautizo.
1: Actually says.
0: Significa.
1: That we get buried with him in baptism.
0: Que somos entregados, enterrados con él.
1: You come up out of that water.
0: Y cuando sales de la agua.
1: Of his resurrection.
0: Vienes con la resurrección de Cristo.
1: Baptism.
0: El bautizo.
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1: the first time that they know, the time that they know the baby's coming,
0: la primera vez que ellos saben que ellos van a partir,
1: is their water drinks.
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1: The baby's on their way.
0: Eso significa que ahí viene el bebé.
1: And when you get baptized,
0: cuando tú eres bautizado,
1: you come up out of that water.
0: Cuando sales del agua,
1: just like the water breaking.
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0: El Espíritu Santo ahí la que te va a ayudar
1: to receive another child.
0: Para recibir otro hijo.
1: It is absolutely powerful.
0: Es poderoso.
1: And it is a beautiful gospel.
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1: So I want to encourage anybody that's brand new.
0: Yo te quiero animar si tú eres nuevo para la fe.
1: There's a baptism tank right up here.
0: Hay un tanque de bautismo.
1: Don't be ashamed.
0: No tengas vergüenza.
1: Don't be afraid.
0: No tengas miedo.
1: Give it all to Jesus.
0: Dáselo todo a Jesús.
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0: Porque tenemos gente nueva que viene a Cristo.
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0: Quiero que tú digas esto conmigo.
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0: Lord Jesus. 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
1: that you,
0: que tú,
1: and only you,
0: solamente tú,
1: have the ability to save.
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0: que la sangre de Cristo,
1: is the only way,
0: es la única forma,
1: for us to have forgiveness,
0: para nosotros tener perdón.
1: Jesus on that cross,
0: Jesús en la cruz,
1: you who knew no sin.
0: Tú que no conociste pecado,
1: became sin.
0: Convertiste en pecado.
1: So that we might become.
0: Para que nosotros
1: the righteousness of God.
0: La justicia de Dios.
1: That is in Christ Jesus.
0: Que es en Cristo Jesús.
1: You said that when I come to you.
0: Tú dijiste cuando yo vengo a ti.
1: You will never turn me away.
0: Que nunca me negarás.
1: That nobody can pluck me out of your hand.
0: Que nadie me saque de tus manos.
1: Only the blood of Jesus.
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0: Te pido que me laves.
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0: Te pido que me laves.
1: So that I can be free.
0: Para que yo sea libre.
1: Teach me.
0: Enséñame.
1: Your word.
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0: Tú eres que somos completos en él, el que llena todo.
1: I say yes to you.
0: Yo digo sí, Jesús.
1: And no to my past.
0: Y no al pasado.
1: Thank you for your forgiveness.
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1: The Holy Ghost.
0: Con el Espíritu Santo.
1: In Jesus' precious name.
0: En el nombre precioso de Jesús.
1: And all God's people.
0: Y la iglesia dijo.
1: Amen. Amen. Amen. Amen. I want to pray for the sick.
0: Quiero orar por los que estén enfermos.
1: Some people don't believe in healing.
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1: I just figure if part of the Bible is true, the whole Bible is true.
0: Yo creo que si parte de la Biblia es verdad, toda la Biblia es verdad.
1: 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If some of it's true, all is true.
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1: But God talks about healing.
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1: Now, I believe that arthritis is under the tent in a big way.
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1: 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Can everybody put their hand on the person beside them on the shoulder?
0: Ahí, si tú puedes poner tu mano con tu vecino, de uno de cada lado, por favor.
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0: Para que nadie se escape.
1: Thank you for serving God. Thank you. Are you ready?
0: ¿Estás listo?
1: Say in the name of Jesus.
0: Y conmigo, en el nombre de Jesús.
1: All arthritis.
0: Todo artritis.
1: Get out.
0: Salte.
1: In Jesus' name.
0: En el nombre de Jesús.
1: Every joint.
0: Cada hueso.
1: Be free.
0: Se libre.
1: Be healed.
0: Se sano.
1: Right now.
0: Ahorita.
1: In the mighty name of Jesus.
0: En el nombre de Jesús.
1: Shoulders.
0: Hombros.
1: Be healed.
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1: Neck.
0: Descueso.
1: Be healed.
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1: All nerve damage.
0: Todo nervio.
1: Get out.
0: Salte.
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1: Discs.
0: Los discos.
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1: Knees.
0: Rodillas.
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1: In Jesus' name.
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1: Every bit.
0: Todo.
1: Right now.
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1: Organs.
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1: Be healed.
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1: Asthma.
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1: We break your power. In Jesus' name.
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1: No more.
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1: Insomnia.
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1: Sleep.
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1: In Jesus' name.
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1: 100%.
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1: In Jesus' name.
0: En el nombre de Jesús.
1: In Jesus' name.
0: En el nombre de Jesús.
1: Ankles be healed.
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1: I break your power. In the name of Jesus.
0: En el nombre de Cristo.
1: Diabetes.
0: Diabetes.
1: Be healed.
0: Se sanado.
1: In Jesus' name.
0: En el nombre de Jesús.
1: Pancreas.
0: Pancreas.
1: Wake up.
3: Wake up.
1: In Jesus' name.
0: En el nombre de Cristo.
1: Father, I thank you for wholeness.
0: Father, thank you for wholeness.
1: In the mighty name of Jesus.
0: En el nombre de Cristo.
1: Right now.
0: Ahorita.
1: In Jesus' name.
0: En el nombre de Cristo.
1: We're going to pray for some more in just a minute. I want everybody here, I want you to move around and check your body right now.
0: Todos que estén aquí, por favor,
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1: whatever it was, I want you to check. 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Check your feet. 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
0: En el nombre de Jesús.
1: We speak healing and wholeness.
0: Explicamos este.
1: In Jesus' name.
0: En el nombre de Jesús.
1: Bodies be healed.
0: Cuerpos sanados.
1: Right now.
0: Ahorita mismo.
1: In Jesus' name.
0: En el nombre de Cristo.
1: Healing.
0: Sanidad.
1: Wholeness.
0: Wholeness.
1: I speak specifically to ADHD right now.
0: Yo le hablo al ADHD.
1: I command it to leave your brain.
0: Yo le comando que se vaya.
1: In Jesus' name.
0: Lo ordenamos que se vaya en el
1: nombre. Clarity.
0: Claridad.
1: I break the power.
0: Quebramos el poder.
1: Of the enemy to cause confusion.
0: Del enemigo.
1: In the mighty name of Jesus.
0: En el nombre de Jesús.
1: Thoughts.
0: Pensamientos.
1: Clear thoughts. Laser-like accuracy. They might have labeled you, but God has relabeled you. A child of the King. In the mighty name of Jesus. Wholeness and healing. In Jesus' name. Jesus' name. If you had a problem on one of your shoulders, I want you to shoot it up right now. That arm, I want you to shoot it up. Bring it down and bring it up. Bring it down and bring it up. Come on, several times. Do it again and again. Three or four times. Come on, if it's better or gone, wave your hand at me so I can see.
0: Hallelujah.
1: This is no joke. This is real. Come on. If you had a problem with your back, I want you to bend over right now and do something you couldn't do. Come on, do something you couldn't do. Do something you couldn't do. If you can tell you have breakthrough in your back, I want to see your arms up in the air. I want to see. Come on, be real. Wave your hands at me. Come on, man. Come on, Jesus. If you have problems in your knees, I want you to squat down and stand up. I just want you to check. I want you to check if you have problems in your knees. Squat down and stand up. Come on, down and up. Do it a couple times. Down and up. Come on! Hey! You getting better? Amen. You getting better? Come on. Who else? Your knees are better. You can tell there's significant improvement in your knees. Wave your hands. Look, don't be embarrassed to testify. Only Jesus heals the sick. No man can do this. Only Jesus. Why give Jesus partial reward? He paid the price. Why don't we give him the reward of his suffering? Come on, by his stripes we're healed. Let's endorse the victory of Calvary. Doesn't matter how you were raised. Let's endorse the victory of Calvary. Let's all believe the Bible together. Come on. If you had problems in your ankle, I want you to move your foot around right now. I feel like there's someone here that has metal in your ankle and it's causing you not to move it right. I want you to just move it. Check it out. Move it. You got metal on your ankle? Come on, man. Check it. What are you feeling? You got shot?
0: Hallelujah.
1: Dude, you are one testimony, brother. You feel it right now. Tell me what you're feeling. But no pain. Your whole body. So good. He said yesterday he was living in total pain. He said, go find out what's been someone going to tell me. But he's healed.
0: Hallelujah.
1: Come on,
0: please
1: heal.
0: Hallelujah.
1: put it in my heart. So try to find it. Can you find it? Okay. Stretch your hands towards him. Father, we thank you that you removed the metal and put bone in and freaked the doctors out completely. In the mighty name of Jesus, God, we thank you that you put bone in where the metal is. That the doctors that did it would look back in there and say, this is impossible. Father, I thank you in the mighty name of Jesus for a brand new leg. In Jesus' name. He said, I walked away because I was preaching his life. We share the same dad.
0: Hallelujah! Hallelujah! Father, you are worthy.
1: That's powerful.
0: It's poderoso, it's poderoso.
1: Jesus is so good. Don't ever say that he can't do it. Don't say that he can't do it. He can do it. He can do all things. He can change people.
0: Jesús puede cambiar las vidas.
1: He can transform people.
0: Él puede transformar vidas.
1: If you have deafness in one of your ears, I want you to put your hand up, please.
0: Si tienes problemas en tus oídos para oír, por favor, levanta tus manos.
1: There's one. Who else?
0: One, two.
1: Got deaf ear. Okay, good.
0: Three, four.
1: I mean, good because one breath, not good because your ear's deaf. Okay, I want you to put your hand on that ear that's deaf. Someone around her, do that. Who else? Anybody else out here?
0: Yo quiero que pongas tu mano sobre ese oído.
1: I was just in Pakistan and we saw so many deaf ears here.
0: Estábamos
1: we saw so many blind eyes see.
0: Estábamos en Pakistan.
1: We saw the lame walk. Like you can say you don't believe, but it's too many. We've seen too many. And in America, we see the same thing. Because God's not different in Pakistan than he is right here in your place. Come on. All right, so we'll pray. All right, on the count of three, what we're going to do is we're going to say pop. We're going to believe Jesus for ears to open.
0: A contarte vamos a decir este truena cuando cuento los a tres.
1: Are you guys ready?
0: ¿Estás listo?
1: Oh, this is so fun.
0: Esto yo me di
1: cuenta. Only Jesus opens the ears of the deaf.
0: Solamente Jesús puede abrir.
1: Only our God opens the ears of the deaf. Yeah. Are you with me?
4: Yes.
1: Are you guys ready?
0: ¿Estás listo?
1: On the count of three, we're going to yell pop. We're going to believe for ears to open.
0: Cuenta tres y vamos a gritar truena.
1: You guys going to believe with me?
4: Yes.
0: ¿Vas a creer conmigo?
1: Come on. I just want to make sure we got believers in the house. Woo! Let's go. Yeah. On the count of three, we're going to yell pop and believe Jesus for deaf ears to open. One, two, three. Ah! I want you to tell me if there's any breakthrough. In ears.
0: Quiero que me digas.
1: Who has breakthrough?
0: Quiero que me digas.
1: Any breakthrough back there in ears?
5: I was praying for my left
1: ear
5: and I
1: believe
5: you got
1: healed. Amen, amen, amen. Hallelujah. Amen. Amen. What about here? What do you got? Do I got to come back here?
0: Que tengo que sentar aquí.
1: Come on, talk to me.
0: Háblame, háblame.
1: The buzzing's gone. God just took the buzzing out of her ears. Come on! Can you hear out of that ear? Put your other ear shut. Alright. Hey, I need you to get behind her and say something in that ear, Steve. Because you know this could be selective hearing. I want you to tell, what does he say?
0: Hallelujah!
1: All right, look, put your hand towards her because your ear's opening right now.
4: All the buzzing's gone. Now we're just going to pray for the whole ear to open up.
0: Sobre la hermana, right? Vamos a orar en el nombre de Cristo.
4: Come on, little buddy. Put your hand on mama's ear. Put your hand on her ear. On her ear. In Jesus' name, we speak
0: to Jesus.
4: Spirit of infirmity, we cancel
0: your sight.
4: Let her go now.
0: Suéltala ahorita.
4: I command you, let this ear go now.
0: Te digo que la ordenes que te sueltes.
4: In Jesus' name.
0: En el nombre de Jesús.
4: Be healed.
0: Se sana.
4: In Jesus' name.
0: En el nombre de Jesús.
4: Ear open.
0: Oreja abre.
4: Now.
0: Ahora.
4: In Jesus' name.
0: En el nombre de Jesús.
4: Okay. Say something to her.
0: Hallelujah.
4: Come on. Come on, give God praise. Come on. You got any breakthrough? Any breakthrough right here? Some? Let's pray again. Come on. Another year. Let's go. Yay. Come on. Put your hand.
0: Hallelujah.
4: Come on, guys. Stretch forth your hand. Come on, be a part of this. Don't disengage.
0: No te desactives, enfócate.
4: In the name of Jesus.
0: En el nombre de Jesús.
4: Ear open.
0: Oreja abre.
4: Right now.
0: Ahora mismo.
4: We thank you for a brand new ear.
0: Te damos gracias por un oído nuevo.
4: In the name of Jesus.
0: En el nombre de Jesús.
4: Let his ear go now.
0: Suelta su oreja.
4: In Jesus' name.
0: En el nombre de Jesús.
4: Healing.
0: Sanidad.
4: Wholeness.
0: Sanidad.
4: Brand new ear.
0: Oreja nueva.
4: In Jesus' name.
0: En el nombre de Jesús.
4: On the count of three, we're going to yell pop again, okay?
0: Cuenta tres y vamos a decir truena.
4: Now it is the pop in Jesus' name.
0: It's the pop. Es el nombre, tronar en el nombre de Jesús.
4: It's not just the pop. We just want the ear to pop open, okay?
0: Queremos que la oreja truene.
4: So in the name of Jesus, on the count of three, when we yell pop, we speak healing and wholeness to this ear. One, two, three. Pop!
0: Hallelujah.
4: Hold on, don't say anything. Tell him he has to say what you said.
0: Hallelujah.
4: How about you, sir? I saw them praying for your ear. What's going on? Yeah. Can you hear? Come. Nobody's safe here. Come on, man. Here, sit right here. Please. Yeah. Uh-oh, she's not here right now. Okay, you come here. I need your wife to come here. Come on. See, freely you've received, now freely you don't give. It's so far. Did God open up your ear? Did God open up your ear? So that, look, I'm just teaching a little bit. Once you've had a miracle, you have no right to not pray for the next person you're saved. Just call equipping.
0: Es simplemente llamar equipar.
4: Since her ear opened.
0: Como el oído de ella y de él abrieron.
4: His ear opened. And they've received a miracle.
0: Ellos recibieron ese milagro.
4: Because they received a miracle.
0: Porque ellos recibieron ese milagro.
4: That is called a testimony.
0: Eso se llama un testimonio.
4: And what God does in one person.
0: Y lo que Dios hace en una persona.
4: He'll do the same because he's no respecter of person.
0: Él también lo va a hacer otra vez porque él no respeta a las personas.
4: So that means that God healed your back.
0: Si Dios te sanó tu espalda.
4: And you see somebody with a back problem.
0: Y tú miras a alguien con un problema de espalda.
4: God's given you a key.
0: Dios te ha dado una llave.
4: He's saying, now you know that I heal.
0: Y él te dice, ahora sabes que yo sano.
4: Go pray for their back.
0: Ve y ora por la espalda.
4: And you will see God break through.
0: Y vas a ver Dios obrar.
4: It's the testimony of Jesus.
0: Porque el testimonio de Jesús.
4: The spirit of prophecy.
0: Es el espíritu de profecía.
1: Amen. All right, so we're gonna put our hands. Which ear is it? All right, right here. This one. Come on, both of them. Wow, come on, let's go, Jesus. It's nothing like equipping the army of the Lord. It's awesome. You wait and see your shopping trip for your kids. People are going to be healed everywhere you go. People are going to come across everywhere you go. You're actually going to have a voice to win. I actually see you speaking into sex trafficking and all of that stuff and breaking the power of that and snatching away. All right, are you ready? Okay. In the name of Jesus.
5: In the name of Jesus.
1: In the name of Jesus.
5: We speak healing to this demon.
1: Hablamos sanidad a este
5: libro. Deafness.
1: Que todo espalda de oír.
5: We command you let go now.
1: Te decimos que te vas ahora en el
5: nombre de Jesús. In Jesus'
1: name.
5: Ear, you be opened.
1: Oído sea abierto.
5: In the mighty name of Jesus.
1: En el nombre de Jesús.
5: I thank you that you also heal our friends.
1: Señor, te doy gracias porque también sanas a los
5: tuyos. That this man would receive brand new knees.
1: Que este hombre pueda recibir nuevas rodillas.
5: In Jesus' name.
1: En el nombre de Jesús.
5: You work hard your whole life.
1: Tú trabajaste duro toda tu vida.
5: And that is where the knees came from.
1: Y por eso está este dolor de las rodillas.
5: This is not the end.
1: Este no es el terminal.
5: This is the new beginning.
1: Este es el principio.
5: Father, we thank you for strength.
1: Señor, te damos gracias por tu
5: wholeness.
1: Control,
5: I thank you for his left foot.
1: Señor, te doy gracias por su pie izquierdo.
5: Being completely healed right now.
1: Que sea completamente sano.
5: In Jesus' name. All pain, let him go.
1: Todo dolor se va.
5: Thank you for wholeness and healing.
1: Señor, te doy gracias porque completas.
5: And thank you for a brand new ear.
1: Señor, te doy gracias por un oído
5: in
1: nuevo.
5: Jesus' name.
1: En el nombre de Jesús.
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1: Oído abre ahora.
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5: 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In Jesus' name.
1: En el nombre de Jesús.
5: Let him go.
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5: Right now.
1: Ahora.
5: In Jesus' name.
1: En el nombre de Jesús.
5: All right, I want you to tell me what you can hear out of that ear. Let me see what your hands go. Okay, a little bit. Let's do it again. Oh, this is a big deal. Listen, when you get a little bit, huh? Hey, man, his legs don't hurt anymore. That's good. Hey, man. All right. When Jesus came to Christ to finish the whole work, that's good. Put your hand on my ear again. Come on, guys, stretch forth your hands. Don't be. Every, look, Christianity is a full contact sport.
6: Let's go, baby. Come on, sir.
5: Get in the game right now. Get in the game. No sidelines, only front lines. In the name of Jesus.
1: In the name of Jesus.
5: Ear open right now. In Jesus' name. Brand new hearing. As if it was never damaged. In Jesus' mighty name. In Jesus' name. I also thank the Lord for your wife. I thank the Lord for your wife and I thank you for a brand new heart. In Jesus' precious name. I thank you for sleep. I thank you that her sleep will never be affected again. I thank you for absolute wholeness. I thank you for full mobility. In Jesus' precious name. I thank the Lord that you would go for walks once again. In the name of Jesus. I thank the Lord that you would go for walks once again. Because you used to enjoy long walks with your wife. In the name of Jesus, we thank you for those walks again. Free from pain. Free from bondage. In Jesus' name. Lord, you said whom the Son sets free is free indeed. Here you open right now. Because of the stripes of Jesus Christ. In Jesus' name. All right, here we go. Yeah.
1: I want you to say what I say to you, okay? What I say to you, I want you to repeat it.
7: Jesus.
1: That's all I say. You do it again. You do something else, okay? I want you to cover that in.
8: He loves me.
7: Hey.
1: Come on, Jesus, just break through, break through. Woo! All right. What are we praying for, sir? Okay, he's got our fires in his hands and knees. He just needs a total body overhaul. Amen? Okay. All right. Let's go. Okay. Can you put stretch forth your hands towards me. What's your name, sir? How many of you believe Jesus will heal Oscar? Hey, any of you guys want to come up here and just surround us and pray? Come on, get engaged. It's a full contact sport. This Christianity is not meant to sit down. Oscar, I love you. Hey, look at me. I love you. How do I say it? Te amo. Te amo. Fuego. Te amo. In the name of Jesus. Look, is there any arthritis in heaven? Did Jesus not say on earth as it is in heaven? There's no arthritis in heaven. He said on earth as it is in heaven. Guess what you don't have to do? You don't have to do anything but receive. Okay?
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